song to sing. It keeps me out of the cold. And I'll meet you further on up the road.

Now I've been out in the desert, just doing my time, searching through the dust, looking for a sign. If there's a light up ahead, well, brother, I don't know, but I got this fever burning in my soul.

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I couldn't fight them. 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I couldn't hide from them.

Topeka. On that Friday, I was playing on a blues cruise, going to Dominica, ebbs and flows like the tide. Some days you get diamonds, some days nickels and dimes, some days sparkle, some days nothing shines. Some days you're given, some days you choose, some days all you're doing is paying dues. Tonight I'm sleeping in a 5-star hotel, wouldn't ask for more, but I remember I wound up many a night sleeping on a stranger's floor. Sometimes you walk, sometimes you ride,

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You try to take it all in stride. Cause some days you get diamonds, some days nickels and dimes. Some days you're out of tune, some days it all chimes. Some days you're grinning, some days you're frowning the blues.

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0: When the joy's all gone.

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